We just heard the gorgeous Ballad Opus 15 by Venezuelan composer Teresa Carreño. At that time she was living in France around the 1880s. I want to share with you one of her more famous compositions. It's called Un rêve en mer, that means A Dream at Sea, Opus 28. We just heard the Opus 15. We are going to listen now to the Opus 28, which is a more mature composer, and already with some influence that is not just romantic, but also post-romantic, absorbing what was happening at the time in the last decades of the 19th century.

covered with embroideries of the old mythologies from heel to throat. But the fools caught it, wore it in the world's eyes as though they'd wrought it. Song, let them take it, for there's more enterprise in walking naked.

0: Jean-Jacques Kantorov and the Bien Symphony Orchestra, joined by violinist Rachel Coy-Dalba, and that was Childhood Dream by Eugène Ysaÿe. Coming up, it's a Schubert Symphony.
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0: I always get a kick out of it when I research a piece of music and I look at some of the program notes from some of the great orchestras of the world. And this was when the LA Phil played Franz Schubert's Symphony No. 5 at the Hollywood Bowl. And the program annotator said, yes, composed in 1816. And yes, Schubert was a Vienna native growing up with the figure of Beethoven. And that figure loomed large. At one point, they described Beethoven as Vienna's resident 800-pound musical gorilla. I love that one. And anyway, Schubert certainly was under his spell, and his fourth symphony, The Tragic, certainly sounds very Beethoven-like in a lot of its construction. This one, he struggled to break free, and some people as a result say, oh, this is lightweight, this is a light symphony. But Schubert probably would have thought of that as a compliment, considering what he was trying to accomplish, finding his own voice. Here's the Symphony No. 5 in B-flat with the Orchestra of the Age of Enlightenment, led by Charles Mackerras.

0: The Sonatina No. 1 from an Invalid's Workshop by Richard Strauss. That was the third movement with the Orpheus Chamber Orchestra.
1: 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So thank you.

he almost lets the piece die away. And then, no, we need a triumphant conclusion. And certainly that was a triumphant performance from Arthur Schnabel. The final two movements of the Waldstein Sonata, Beethoven, music composed in 1804. And now we're going to move along just one more year to a really mysterious sounding